0: you're like talking about this idea of being called upon. Like, for some reason, the first thing I heard was like this faint, irritating, incessant buzzer. And I think I heard it 3 times in my life. The first was within myself, to stop pretending, to stop performing in ways that people want me to actually show up for myself and to be myself.
1: Ik heb een cœur de miel, déversa tout son fiel, l'envoya se faire foutre à la mer.

0: win. 10-1, if you found the dude. 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Anyway.
1: Ain't gonna pull no train on you.
2: Damn.
3: Yeah, man. She was wild.
1: No freight train, anyway. Maybe one or two after the surprise eve. He's first because it's his party.
2: No, it's the end soon, though.
1: First as far as they'll know, anyway. Anyhow, it looked like rain tonight, anyway.
4: Come on.
5: You actually going somewhere?

0: You must wake up.
1: Wake up, man.
2: Wake up, child. Pay attention.
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1: Gondwana. Uma expedição às periferias do mundo.

words, English words, are full of echoes, memories, associations, naturally. They've been out and about, on people's lips, in their houses, in the streets, in the fields, for so many centuries. And that is one of the chief difficulties in writing in today. They're stored with other meanings, with other memories, and they have contracted so many famous marriages in the past. The splendid word incarnadine, for example, who can use that without remembering multitudinous scenes?

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I fell apart and took my mind with me, just a ghost cloaked in lies with a broken spine. Fell apart and took my mind with me, just an unrecognizable creature caught under an avalanche. Fell apart and took my mind with me, my presence unnerving. I'm a shadow always lurking, surrounded by death. Even the towel rack reminds me of the handles pallbearers grip tightly on the way out of church, what they use to lift you up into the back of that hearse. I see a woman tighten grip on her purse, can't be offended. She doesn't know my intentions. She imagines the worst. Around here, the conditions severe. Around here, you tightrope between detachment and fear, between the shattered fragments of existence that collapse and appear. Never changes, just exacerbates depression deeper year after year. Pain weaving in, pain weaving out, hard worms, sharp turns, sparse words, scars, burns. I spent a long time dying, don't wake me up yet. Public executions, you'll never see me upset. Force fed myself with blow, but now I settle for sedatives. No longer in the streets, I belong in the crevices. Positively negative, popular I've never been. Hard to be a person when you lack the mental requisites. Emotionally deficit, consumed with all the wretchedness. Not optimist or pessimist, my politics are in exodus. Spouting countless fountains out while drowning in the brine. My life's the foulest algorithm science can't define. They trap you in these systems that are phallic in design, because they fuck you in the mind. Boy, they fuck you all the time. I fell apart and took my mind with me, being strung up at the ligaments with cultural derivatives. Fell apart and took my mind with me, pronounced dead by a nemesis, a doubt without a benefit. I fell apart and took my mind with me, just a cluster of atoms thrust deep in a chasm. I feel apart and now your mind is with me. Smoke in your eyes, the world's a joke in disguise. Guys.

0: got this. Yo, man, are you John Wayne, bro? Are you John Wayne?
1: Yeah.
0: Oh, yeah, shit, man. What's up? Hey, look, I don't know who you are, bro, but
1: okay.
0: I'm with this girl. She says she knows who you are. I think she's a big fan.
1: Hi.
0: But she says you rap, and I'm not really seeing it, though.
1: Yeah. No, I don't look like a rapper, but I do.
0: So you rap?
1: I do rap.
0: You rap?
1: Yeah, I make rap music.
0: Really?
1: Yeah.
0: Really?
1: Yeah. It's not that great, but it's cool.
0: No, oh, all right.
1: She likes it.
0: Yeah. All right, man. I mean, I'm not really seeing it, but
1: it's okay. I mean, you know, you can YouTube it later if you want. You know.
0: All right, man. Well, look. I mean, it's her birthday. You know, I'm in the club. She's a fan, so it mean a lot to me, and I know it mean a lot to her.
1: I understand. I'm kind of. Oh man, I'm with my friends. I don't want to do this right now. Like,
0: if you spit a rap for her real quick.
1: Though. No. I don't mean to be an. I don't want to. Like, I it's a thing. You know, like, you know, like, what do you do for a living? What do you do? Office.
0: I work at Radio Shack, bro.
1: You work at Radio Shack. Well, go get me some cables, right?
0: Look, bro.
1: You see what I mean?
0: Look, bro. I don't want it to be like that, yo. I'm not trying to like come at you. I'm just saying, like.
1: You're not gonna leave me alone.
0: I mean, it's her birthday, dog. I'm just saying.
1: My voice.
2: Okay. Check.
0: And look, I'm not trying to break it up.
2: I'm coming to you live from the. Don't ask me for nothing. I'm about to kill this mic with the. You need to stop fronting.

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Would anyone want to touch it? Look it up. Well, I might be careful. Can you get up? Is there something there? Watch out for the

0: me up when I was at my lowest. Used to hardly get spelled, now I'm held with the poets. That was all you're doing. It was filthy, you built me when I was all ruined. How you soaked me with compliments really helped out. Boasted all confidence in my self-doubt. Was dying for my thirst, she was clearly a well. It eventually made me empty, I was merely a shell. None observer was on the verge of cracking. Till you said I had a gift, when you heard me rapping. With your warm responses, I was taken aback. Former partners had me feeling like what I was making was whack. Didn't offend me, saw something in me I was blind to. Who knew to finish finding me, I had to find you. The closer thought, support was life-saving. Not death is minor, cause you got me living life major. I stay forever, you make me better. I love. I love. Since birth, when hurt or sick, only person I seek. Can write a play about strength, on how you work in the week. Wanted to give you the world, I saw you here struggling. All praise to the Father, I had you here mothering. Sorry for the times I was belling in my teens. But you know I had felon in my genes. Was bad man in bad lands, chasing desire. From viewing what you went through, I learned grace under fire. You saying you're proud of me, sweetest words ever. Pure soul, I know, moms, you deserve better. Whatever ailments you nurse me, back to health. Defend me even when the enemies infect myself. Show me love when all I seen was hate. Said I was special to impress you, wanted to be seen as great. It's my kiss to thank you for the unconditional. And though I may not see you as much, I'm always missing you. Sacrifice was a fact of life. I love. I love. Held me down when I needed it most. Whether shoulder to cry on or I needed to toast. And would never let me go it alone. Everybody called it the slum, but we know it is home. Where we from, we supposed to be dug. We both share a different dream.
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